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I put my head on her shoulder. She said, tell me all the trouble. You know what she said? She said,

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1: 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And the first time you touched me,

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Your night takes its time. About to check outside the games. And you know what I'm talking about. Just let me know if you wanna go to that home out on the range. They got a lot of nice girls.

You might know of the original sin. You might know how to play with fire.